throwbacks. Love music. Love Sydney's Nova 96.9.

is our Nova Nation resident, Kungs. He's in the mix from 9 o'clock tonight, as it happens. Make sure you get involved in that. That's the new tune, Getaway, on Nova Nation, where I've got some classic

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1: So it turns out that it's not just business owners like me that think ANZ is a great bank to be with. 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I mean, it's more than any other bank ever. I mean, so it's no wonder I keep hearing, "Hey boss, well done for going with ANZ," or "Congrats Andy, you know how to pick a winner." I mean, no one's actually said that, but I know they're thinking it.
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0: It is Jace, Lauren and Clint. This is Weekend Breakfast on Nova.
1: Have you ever lived through a renovation?
0: No, I don't think I could.
1: Have you?
2: No.
1: No.
2: No.
1: It's really hard work and my parents are renovating. They've ripped out the kitchen.
0: They're living there while they do it?
1: No, Jason. They're not anymore.
0: Hey.
1: They're moving in with me.
0: Oh, my God.
1: Yeah. Yeah, so they've...
0: This is the best day ever. Hang on. So your mum, Liz?
1: Oh, yep, she's moving in, Jace.